95.7 is KDAL-FM, Duluth Superior, a Midwest communications station.

That is Big X the Plug and Bailey Zimmerman. Today's best music, My 95.7. Do you know you can listen to us hands-free? No hands involved. Just say, hey, Alexa, play My 95.7 Duluth. Hopefully she listens. Mine never listens to me.

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1: me. Olivia Rodrigo, that's good for you. Today's best music, My 95.7 right now. It's Marshmello and Portugal the Man. It's Phoenix.

I'm meteorologist Hunter McCullough with Northern News Now. For the rest of the afternoon, expecting mostly clear to partly cloudy skies, temperatures in the upper 70s to low 80s, then we'll be seeing those low temperatures getting down into the 50s. Some patchy, dense fog is possible again into the overnight hours. Into our Tuesday, starting off with plenty of sunshine, clouds will start to increase towards the afternoon and the evening. High temperatures back into the 70s to near 80. With Northern News Now, I'm Hunter McCullough for 610 FM 103.9 KDAL.

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My 95.7.

Freaking out on today's best music. It's my 95.7. Okay, here's your words of wisdom. Never make a permanent decision based on temporary emotion. And advice of the day. This is a good advice for students. Study in short bursts. 20 focus minutes can be 2 hours of staring at a page while thinking about tacos. There you go.

Y'all have a great rest of your Tuesday. Enjoy this weather. It's going to be a high of 82, but maybe a little breezy. But enjoy it. I wonder how many more of these days we'll have left. Fall is coming upon us.

That's Dominic Fike with Baby Doll. It's My 95.7. Emily checking in at work in Hermantown. Thank you for the text at 218-786-9957. Some old school Panic at the Disco on My.

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5-7, big win for the Twins last night. They're back against the Tigers tonight. Meanwhile, Brewers took a big loss last night against the Cubs. They'll play again tonight at 6:40. Gracie Abrams is on My 95.7 now. I could go

0: 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Think about that. I'll share it with you in about 10 minutes here on My 95.7 with Benson Boone now.
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